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This is Tyrone, your fly-by-night DJ, here with you on my wonderful Wednesday, ready to play for you some of my favorite soul and R&B tunes. Hope all my friends are listening. Hope you enjoy the show. Let's get it started with a little Club Nouveau.

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1: WRBC. I just got a special request for a little Belle DeVoe for a mystery rider riding home tonight. 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
1: Wait a minute, baby. 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I got something to tell you. I got exciting news. 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Wait a minute, baby. 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

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I want to tell you about a couple events happening in the area pretty soon. Halloween themed, of course, since we're almost near Halloween. There's the 56th Annual Pumpkin Festival. That takes place at the Farwell School, which is on Farwell Street, right here in Lewiston. That is this Sunday, starting at 9 a.m. I know they do some pumpkin carvings and some other fun things, especially for the kids, so I can go out and enjoy that. And then there is the Edgar Allan Poe Masquerade Ball, which is on Saturday, October 17th. That takes place at the Callahan Hall. And that should be interesting, too. I don't know if I've ever been to that. I have been to a few dress-ups, but not to that masquerade ball. But it sounds like fun anyway. If you have time, get out and enjoy those events. I'll mention them later on, just in case you didn't catch that. 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

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Back to the music. This is Tyrone, your fly-by-night DJ. And on we go.

91.5 WRBC. This is Tyrone, your fly-by-night DJ. That was Sweet Sensation with Hooked on You. That takes me back to my Rollerdrome days, Boardwalk days, back in the day. We used to have a lot of fun. My friend Mark messaged me, said he wanted to hear a little bit of Bee Gees. I love the Bee Gees. They're great musicians. They wrote a lot of great songs for different people, including themselves, and they have great harmonies. And it takes me back. So we're going to go way back a little bit. A little bit of Bee Gees.

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This is Tyrone, your fly-by-night DJ, and the first hour has flown by. Having a lot of fun here. We're going to slow things down this next, beginning of this next hour. Going back to the mid-90s with a doo-wop group called Shy. A lot of good stuff mid-90s. A lot of those, I don't want to call them boy bands, but, you know, Boys to Men and other bands, Color Me Bad. It was just a good time. And these guys were great, too. This one's called Comforter.

Yes, you're listening to 91.5 WRBC, Bates College, Lewiston, Maine. This is Tyrone, your fly-by-night DJ, with a couple of community activities going on. It is getting close to Halloween, so these are both Halloween-themed. There's a 56th annual Pumpkin Festival, which takes place at the Farwell School, which is on Farwell Street in Lewiston. That is on Sunday at 9 a.m. They have pumpkin carvings and all kinds of things for the kids to do, lots of activities. That is the 56th annual Pumpkin Festival. That is at the Farwell School, Sunday, 9 a.m. That is on Farwell Street in Lewiston. And then we have the Edgar Allan Poe Masquerade Ball, which is Saturday, October 17th at the Callahan Hall. That is in the Lewiston Library. That is downtown. Saturday, October 17th, that is the Edgar Allan Poe Masquerade Ball. That sounds like fun. It sounds like you get into a lot of, well, I wouldn't say trouble, but it sounds like fun anyway. You're listening to 91.5. This is Tyrone, your fly-by-night DJ.

You're listening to 91.5 WRBC, Bass College, Lewiston, Maine. That was Tamara and the Scene with Everybody Dance. I want to talk to you for a minute about voting. We got a big election coming up very soon. I hope you all get out to vote. And if you're not registered, well, registering to vote is easy. 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Who you vote for is your decision, not your parents. Do research. Vote for those who embody the ideas and issues that you see or face. Hope you all get out and vote. It seems like to be a very important election this time around. 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This is Tyrone, your fly-by-night DJ, WRBC.

listening to 91.5 WRBC, Bass College, Lewiston, Maine. This is going to be my last song for the evening. I'm going to play a little Isley Brothers, Slow It Down, as I sail on out of here. Thank you for listening. This is Tyrone, your fly-by-night DJ, in the immortal words of Casey Kasem. Keep your feet on the ground and keep reaching for the stars.

0: Good, thank you. We'd like to carry on with a song which was on our first Capitol album. We hope you enjoy the song.
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And this one's a waltz. Remember that. Oh, we're all ready, are we, Jack? 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It's a slow number. It's called Babies in Black.

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1: No matter where, blah blah blah blah blah blah blah blah blah blah blah blah blah blah blah blah blah blah blah blah blah blah blah blah blah blah blah blah blah blah blah blah blah blah blah blah 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blah blah blah blah blah blah blah blah blah blah blah blah blah blah blah blah blah blah blah blah blah blah blah blah blah blah blah blah blah blah blah blah blah blah blah blah blah blah blah blah blah blah blah blah blah blah blah blah blah blah blah blah blah blah blah blah blah blah blah blah blah blah blah blah blah blah blah blah blah blah blah blah blah blah blah blah blah blah blah blah blah blah blah blah blah blah blah blah blah blah blah blah blah blah blah blah blah blah blah blah blah blah blah blah blah blah blah blah blah blah bl

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0: Captain's log, Stardate 7954.3. A team from the Enterprise and I have landed on this planet's surface in search of intelligent life. We have come to a dwelling that says 91.5 on the side. What do you make of the bones?
1: I don't know, Jim. It just says 91.5 WRBC, Lewiston, Maine. Obviously, this planet's only source of intelligent life.
0: Well, I guess that's it then. Kirk to Enterprise, Kirk to Enterprise. Two to beam up.
2: Ranger Station, Ranger speaking.
3: Yeah, hi. I'd like to report a bear sighting.
2: Location?
3: In the forest, near the side of the road.
2: No need for alarm, sir. The forest is where bears live.
3: But this was no ordinary bear.
2: No ordinary bear?
3: Yeah, one second I'm having a smoke taken in the view. Next thing I know, I am face to face with Smokey Bear.
2: Let me guess, Smokey had a tip for you.
3: He did. He must have seen me toss my cigarette on the ground. 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
3: That's what Smokey said. I had no idea.
2: That's why Smokey's famous, and you're not.
3: Good point.
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I'm gonna tell you how it's gonna be. You're gonna give your love to me.

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0: 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I've been really trying, baby. Trying to hold back this feeling for so long. 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

0: I'm Robo DJ. This is WRBC Lewiston. Yo ho, and up I rises. Yo ho, and up I rises. Early in the morning.
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0: I'm Robo DJ here at WRBC Lewiston. I enjoy playing music. But I'm more than just an automated disc jockey. I also make a mean hamburger.
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I'm Robo DJ. This is WRBC Lewiston. You should turn this next song up. Loud. Really loud. Yeah, that's how Robo DJ likes it.

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3: Yes, Mom?
2: I wanted to talk to you about something, and... Oh, wait. Hold on. I just got a text. Oh, there's another one. Wow. Busy, busy me. So, anyway...
3: Oh, wait, Mom. I just got a message. My friends keep commenting on my comment. Oh, there's another one. So many comments on my comment.
4: 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Playoffs!
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5: 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Yes. I get very involved, you know. One,

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1: Early morning.
0: Yes. A man like him would have it. He's got teenage lyrics, he's got Hot Rod Baldy. Oh, I'm losing my...

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0: Captain's log, stardate 7954.3. A team from the Enterprise and I have landed on this planet's surface in search of intelligent life. We have come to a dwelling that says 91.5 on the side. What do you make of it, Bones?
1: I don't know, Jim. It just says 91.5 WRBC, Lewiston, Maine. Obviously, this planet's only source of intelligent life.
0: Well, I guess that's it then. Kirk to Enterprise, Kirk to Enterprise. Two to beam up.

confidence after poisoning him with words. And the phantom shouts to skinny girls, get out of here if you don't know Casanova. He's just being punished for going.

0: This program is coming to you via Relay 2 satellite, a spacecraft orbiting the Earth at a speed of over 17,000 miles per hour. 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
0: Rain Ants and Shawty Baker return immediately, along with Clark Terry and...

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0: 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Hi there, I'm Robo DJ. If you like my body and you think I'm sexy, come on sugar, let me know.
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I'm Robo DJ. This is WRBC Lewiston. Yo ho, and up I rises. Yo ho, and up I rises. Early in the morning.

0: 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This is WRBC Lewiston. Are you a bad fish too?
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I'm Robo DJ, let us boogie.

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I enjoy playing music. But I'm more than just an automated disc jockey. I also make a mean hamburger.

0: I'm Robo DJ. This is WRBC Lewiston. You should turn this next song up. Loud. Really loud. Yeah, that's how Robo DJ likes it.
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I'm Robo DJ on WRBC Lewiston 91.5, Bates College Radio. Here is some music you might like.

0: Lewiston. It's Gary Jenkins. You're listening to WRBC 91.5. It's a great day to be a Bobcat.
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3: And it will be the end. 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And it will be the end. And if the blind lead the blind.

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You wanna get along with me? Well, tell me, baby, what's wrong with you? From this day on,

0: 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And I am a British robot.
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0: 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I feel scared.
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0: I feel like a fish with no water.
3: Brought to you by the EPA, the Ad Council, and this station. In the

0: Captain Blanc, Stardate 7954.3. A team from the Enterprise and I have landed on this planet's surface in search of intelligent life. We have come to a dwelling that says 91.5 on the side. What do you make of the bones?
1: I don't know, Jim. It just says 91.5 WRBC, Lewiston, Maine. Obviously, this planet's only source of intelligent life.
0: Well, I guess that's it then. Kirk to Enterprise, Kirk to Enterprise. Two to beam up.

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This program is coming to you via Relay 2 satellite, a spacecraft orbiting the Earth at a speed of over 17,000 miles per hour. The musical selections you're about to hear were first tape recorded and fed into a transmitter where they were beamed to Relay 2 spacecraft. 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

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Once that the cops have chased after and caught 'em, and that the ladder of law has no

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1: On the occasion of the Hayride's 10th anniversary in April of 1958, we received this word from Private Elvis Presley, now stationed at Fort Hood in Killeen, Texas.
2: Thank you very much, Jeff. As you know, this is our 10th anniversary broadcast. We certainly haven't kept it a secret. We've had it in all the newspapers, and it's been on KTHS and KWKH, and all of our friend disc jockeys have been talking about it all over the world for the past 2 or 3 weeks. And of course, for those stars of the Louisiana Hayride who couldn't be here tonight, they've all sent telegrams, sent their best wishes. Some of them have phoned. I have one here from the Private and the Colonel. That's Elvis and the Colonel. Congratulations on your 10th anniversary, and wish we could be on hand for the big homecoming celebration. We know that you will have a wonderful time and send our best wishes for many more years of good entertainment from the Louisiana Hayride. Kindest regards, Elvis and the Colonel. I think the Colonel is doing the KP for Elvis tonight.
1: Many people rush to take credit for Elvis Presley's career, but the Louisiana Hayride is not among them. He alone was responsible for creating and maintaining a style that remains unique to this day. Elvis gave rise to rockabilly, which in turn became the heart and soul of modern pop music. Elvis called me on one occasion to urge us to keep the Hayride going and thank us for what we had done for him. His last appearance in Shreveport was July 1st, 1976. On the day he died, I was called by radio and television stations throughout the world to get my reaction. And what do you say? The king is dead. Elvis fan clubs still visit Shreveport and stop by the Municipal Auditorium, which looks the same as it did 45 years ago. They want to stand where he stood, see his dressing room, and see where he lived. Like we were for Hank Williams and the other stars and superstars who walked our stage, the Louisiana Hayride was just a place to pull it all together, a place to rehearse for the big time. But we were also family, and Elvis, the favorite son. Frozen in time are those 18 months he spent with us, and gone but not forgotten are the teachings of his music and the energy of his performance. Who could ever forget the look, the clothes, the fever, and the promise of good rockin' tonight?

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I've been really trying, baby. Trying to hold back this feeling for so long. Let's get it on air.

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Christmas morn was all on my mind. It was raining outside, but my love was still shining.

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Are you a

0: 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I'm Robo DJ Lettuce Boogie.
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0: 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But I'm more than just an automated disc jockey. I also make a mean hamburger.

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1: Well, you may go to college. You may go to school. You may have a pink Cadillac, but don't you be nobody's fool. Baby, come back, baby, come. Come back, baby, come. Come back, baby, I want to play house with you. 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Baby, come back, baby, come. Come back, baby, come. Come back, baby, I want to play house with you.

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Now, baby, come back, baby, come. 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

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Come back, baby, come. 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Oh, baby, baby, baby, baby, baby, baby, baby, baby, baby, baby, baby, baby, baby, baby, baby, baby, baby, baby, baby, baby, baby, baby, baby, baby, baby, baby, baby, baby, baby, baby, baby, baby, baby, baby, baby, baby, baby, baby, baby, baby, baby, baby, baby, baby, baby, baby, baby, baby, baby, baby, baby, baby, baby, baby, baby, baby, baby, baby, baby, baby, baby, baby, baby, baby, baby, baby, baby, baby, baby, baby, baby, baby, baby, baby, baby, baby, baby, baby, baby, baby, baby, baby, baby, baby, baby, baby, baby, baby, baby, baby, baby, baby, baby, baby, baby, baby, baby, baby, 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

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We ain't been doing it, but we ain't done it but once on Louisiana Hayride. We want to learn it a couple days ago. So we'd like to play you right now, even if we know if you like the way we do it. It's a song about, it's a song that goes something like this.

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That's the way I remember her.

I'm Robo DJ. This is WRBC Lewiston. You should turn this next song up. Loud. Really loud. Yeah, that's how Robo DJ is it.

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1: Me, a cat, moving in with a single guy. 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He'll get up for work, shower, shave, and come out with no pants. Plops right down in front of the TV. Hello, there's a lady in the room.
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0: This is Clayton Spencer, president of Bates College. 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

0: Thank you very much, sir. Thank you. Well, this next song will have to be our last one for this evening.
1: Yes!
0: Oh, yes! You know, sorry, but... So, we'd like to thank everybody here tonight for coming along. Thank you very much. Thank you. Thank you very much. And we all hope that you've enjoyed the show. Have you enjoyed the show? Good. Great. Lovely. Thank you very much. And we'd like to finish off with a song which was recently on one of our albums over here. It's an old Little Richard song and it's called Long Tall Sally.

there you have it. George Harrison prefers the smooth, sultry sounds of 91.5 FM WRBC Bates College in Lewiston, Maine. 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

0: 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My name is Esme, and for the next, usually it's an hour, but I'm 5 minutes late. So for the next 55 minutes, you will be listening to my show, Rise of the Third Space. Today, I have a guest. Yay, me for planning. It is someone who's been on the show 800 times. So please welcome him for his 801st time. It's Jabril. Jabril, do you want to say hi?
1: Yeah.
2: What's up, everybody? My name is Jabril. 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And yeah, happy to be here.
0: Yes, and so to start us off, if anyone saw my post and that's why they're tuning in, today's episode is going to be on samples. Me and Jabril have some songs that we, and their, what songs they've sampled that we love and hold near and dear to our heart. And so we wanted to talk about them. I have some questions prepared in regard to samples, but also, as always, I have general conversation questions. I think, do you want to do like the check-in first, or I think maybe do our songs first and then do a little chit-chat and then get into the samples?
2: Give them a little sneak peek.
0: Okay, perfect. So usually how I start, for those of you that are new, is I play me and my guests play a song in the beginning, middle, end. Lately, because I talk so much and so do my guests, it usually ends up being one song in the beginning and one song at the end. But me and Jabril will also play clips throughout or the full songs. I don't know how we'll plan it as we go. We're once again kind of flying by the seat of our pants, but at least there's some planning this time. So Jabril's first song, oh my gosh, I literally, wait, okay, introduce your song and then I'll say something after this. Okay, go ahead. This is a great artist that he's picked.
2: Okay, so the song that I've gone with is IDK by Jim Legacy. If you listen to my show in any capacity, I don't shut up about this dude. When I was in the UK, I was listening to this guy's whole discography on repeat. BBM, Black British Music. Yes. Is a spectacular project with spectacular samples, spectacular production, spectacular performances. Big fan, big supporter. Wish I could have seen him in person, but there were no opportunities within the time that I was there. But best believe, next opportunity I get, I'm seeing this live. Because this album, actually, I'm not going to lie, music was enough to make me cry. Real serious.
0: Wait, this album?
2: Not, this is a single.
0: Or Black British Music.
2: IDK is a single, yeah, that came after BBM or Black British Music came out.
0: Yeah.
2: Which was in like 2025.
0: Oh, continue talking so I can show you.
2: Literally the first time I listened to BBM was on a, the first time I listened to this album was on a bus on the way back from the airport, and it was raining and it was mad cinematic. I was just looking out the window and I was like, let me put some music on, turn that album on, listen to it full way through. Changed my life. And best believe, Jim Legacy will be getting a feature later on in the show, because I have some sample content from him in particular. But yeah, that's too much, too much yapping on my part. Y'all gotta hear the music. IDK, Jim Legacy. I hope y'all enjoy.
0: Yes, I'm also gonna peek in and just say, I think it's crazy that he's playing this song, because I actually just got shown Black British Music the other day from Nadia, my therapist on campus. And I literally, she was like, oh, have you heard of Jim Legacy? Because like a thing that I've been asking is like, let's exchange music, because I love exchanging music with people. And she was just like, have you heard of Jim Legacy? And I was like, I don't have a single song, but

0: think it's just very like specifically like it's like a blend of like hyperpop and like grime and like pretty much just all of like the fundamental like UK genres when it comes to hip hop, but then just like I feel like there's like a sort of like a soulful twist on it. Like it's kind of funky, and I don't really know if I can name anything else that's really like it. So
1: yeah, I think it's just like. That's the other thing. He had a feature on the album with Dexter and the News Agent that was also really good. So he has some alignment with her. She's a great artist.
0: I know exactly the song you're talking about.
1: She's so good. The whole project is so good. I think I genuinely like saved every song off the album except for the intro because it was just chat. But even then, I was like, oh, this is pretty good. Like, I'd listen to this if it came up. But yeah, sorry. I don't want to take up too much time because I want Jabril to play a song and talk about it after. But do you want to repeat the song and title?
0: Yeah, so the song title is IDK, IDK by Jim Legacy. Hope y'all enjoy. Yeah.

0: my G flows and the racism to get to the nah. It's just a beep.
1: So that was IDK, IDK by Jim Legacy. Great tune. And I was just talking about like an interview that I saw like with regards to this song in particular from the artist himself. Or I don't know if it was an interview or if it was like a some sort of, I don't want to say think piece, but like that's the only word that's coming to my mind right now. But it was like an analysis, I think is probably the best description. But talking about like the content of the song and like what the actual like origins of the lyrics are and all of those things, like... So specifically for Jim Legacy, like for those who are like familiar with him and familiar with his music, they're aware that like his sister had passed somewhat before, I guess, this period of music was coming out. And like this song was sort of seen as like a dedication to her, as well as like kind of like a commentary on his mental health, which I think is like very, it's like a very vulnerable song. But then you listen to the song and like audibly it sounds very like,
2: yeah,
1: very like kind of uplifting at the same time. So I don't know. It's like kind of like a, it's kind of like a pick me up song in my eyes. Like I listen to it when I'm kind of feeling low. I'm listening to it in like kind of difficult moments, and it's like, I don't know. It brings like sort of like a level of like optimism while still acknowledging the sad things. Yeah. I guess I don't know. Maybe I read too much into that sometimes, no. But I think it's a good song, moral to the story, and I really mess with it, so.
2: And I just would like to note, after he explained all of what that song means, the cover of it is a dog with headphones looking at a computer, and it's really, really cute. But, yeah, I just... I

0: I agree, though. I wouldn't have offered, like, guessed that that's what it meant, or, like, that's what the song was about. And it makes me think of something Anna was saying last night while we were listening to music, which was, she was, Anna is the girl who came on last week. She's one of my closest friends. And again, if you've listened to the show before, or just go to our school, you probably know who she is.
1: Shout out, Anna.
0: Yeah, shout out, Anna. But she had made a comment about, because she's a beat listener mostly, like, dominantly, but she can, like, listen to lyrics. It's just she usually gravitates to the sound of a song, or, like, the, like, tech, the sonic texture. And she was saying, like, sometimes though I wish I listened to it or experienced the song in the way that the artist intended. But I'm like, to a degree, like, that experience that they're creating with sound is exactly that. But I get what she means. She's like, because sometimes my feeling might not be perfectly in line with what they were saying or what the emotion of the song is. But, like, yeah, I don't know, that just made me think of that, because this song, as well as it's Goodbye Henry off of Ray's most recent album. She starts off the song, and I wrote this in a paper for class, with this is a sad song, although it feels happy. It is a sad, sad song, or something like that. So I don't know. I think it's cool whenever the feeling of a song doesn't always align with the actual meaning behind it. Yeah, it adds for some fun. I don't know. Okay, now my song before we start getting into the samples, because it's already 15 minutes. My song comes from this album. I think it was dropped over the summer, but it's by this artist named Love Spells, who I came across because I think it was both Dominic Fike and Kevin Abstract, or maybe it was just Kevin Abstract, that they came out with this, like, group of people called Geezer, or, like, the group album is called Geezer, and they, like, released a bunch of songs with, like, hella features on it. And one of the artists on it, from one of the songs that I really liked, was this guy named Love Spells. And I've never heard of him before it, and I never, like, really went to look into the rest of his discography. I just remember being able to pick out which song from the album I liked because I knew he was featured on it, outside of the ones that Dominic Fike's on, because I again love Dominic Fike. But this album is called, I think it came out over the summer. Oh, it came out, let me see. Let me go on his page. It came out on July 24th, so yeah, over the summer. But I only found it, like, 3-4 weeks ago. The whole album is pretty good. I haven't finished it. There's still a couple of songs left that I want to, like, intentionally listen to. But this is the first one that I came across because I saw a clip that he was promoting the music video for this song. He was promoting the music video for the song on Instagram. I came across the clip, and I was just like, this looks beautiful. Like, there's something so cinematic about it. And there was something really cool about his aesthetic. Like, even if you go look at the cover of the album, I don't know, I just feel like I love people that have a very specific funky look, and he has one. And I just liked the way he danced in the music video. It reminded me of, like it was clear that there was some sort of Michael Jackson inspiration for the video. And yeah, I think I'm gonna be the girl from it for Halloween. I've been thinking about it because her costume, or, like, her look is really cute, and the music video is just super cool, and the song's really great. So this is going to be an aggressive turn from what Jabril was playing, but hopefully it's been so long from since we played that song that it will just feel like new. And the other thing I was going to say is, before the rest of the episode continues, I wanted to say it before, but I think I've realized listening to these songs, or just, like, listening to radio in general, is always better if you're listening to it with a speaker or with headphones, but just something that, like, heightens the audio quality or brings it closer to you. Because me and Anna were listening to music yesterday, and I was just like, I want everyone to experience every song through, like, a speaker. But yeah, whatever you got is fine. You can make it work. But yeah, just let the music come to you. This is Keep It to Yourself by Love Spells.

0: Okay, that was Keep It To Yourself by Love Spells. And this also reminded me, because I just added this song to my playlist, the Straight Off the FM 3 playlist, where I put all the songs that I play on radio. Yes. And also, I have one usually every year for my guests. And there was just two songs, I think, from last week that my guests played, Angel and Anna. But I didn't make the playlist yet, and the issue is I don't have a cover for it, and I like doing like cute little cartoony covers, so that's on me. I'll find that hopefully during this episode, and then I'll add Jabril's song as well. But yeah, this one is now in my Straight Off the FM playlist. I just love it a lot, and I love the music video for it so much. I don't know, I think it's just very beautiful to watch, and I think I love anything that's highly stylized. Like, I think this just looks, I don't know, like, you can really tell his influences both in the song and in the music, and I just really appreciated that. And I also think, because I've been thinking so much about the future and like how I'm gonna get to the point where I'm like directing and writing my own stuff, I was just like, I feel like a cool venture out like 10 years down the line would be being able to direct a great music video. Like, I feel like that's always fun whenever you see artists and like musical artists and directors collab. So yeah, that's the song. And now we're gonna get into, I think the structure that we decided while this song was playing was we're gonna do one regular chat question, one sample related question, and then we're gonna start playing a sample or a song or whatever.
1: So for the actual samples, follow-up question, are we playing just the sampled song, or are we playing the original and then the sample?
0: Totally up to you. I think for me, I might, if I'm doing the song, I'm gonna just play clips of both, just because for some of them I can't play because bad words, and we're not allowed to play cuss words on here. But yeah, totally up to you, whatever feels right and whatever point you want to drive home, I guess, depending on the song. So you want to start with the question?
1: Yeah.
0: Okay, so this is our general check-in question. I've asked this question to a guest before on radio, but I think it's always a fun one, and there's some questions where it's like, I really want to hear one person's answer to this, and so in this case it's Jabril. But the question is, what makes a song a classic beyond replayability? And I think, I don't know, yeah, do you want to start? Because I was gonna,
1: yeah, I could spitball a little bit.
2: Okay, spitball.
1: beyond replayability, I mean, like, part of me wants to say like longevity in terms of like, I guess if I guess for an album or for a movie or for like a TV show, for example, like for it to be a classic, I feel like if you feel the same way that you felt, I guess, when you watched it, like 20 years down the line, 10 years down the line, is still giving you the same feelings and reminding you of those same things, I think it can be a classic. But it also depends, because if like something can be a classic in your own book, like if there's like a, say like there's a movie that you and your siblings used to watch when you were children, and then like 20 years later, no one else has ever heard of that movie, but for you guys, it's a classic compared to like a general like cultural classic, I guess. How that will be addressed is like kind of a different thing.
0: Yeah. What about for like exclusively just classics to you, or classics to the people closest to you?
1: I think if it's just like within the people that are closest to me, like just the shared experience of that thing, like I would say like, like if I have like music that I've listened to like a lot with some of my friends, then I'm gonna, if I hear that song 10 years down the line and I'm not even with my friends at that moment, I'm gonna think of it as a classic.
0: Yeah,
1: you know what I mean, because of the memories that are attached to it. But also, if I still like, assuming that I still feel the same way as well, because there are songs that I've may listen to 10 years down the line that I don't want to hear because I don't want to be associated with those memories. I won't necessarily look at that as a classic, even if it has had an impact on my life, type of thing. But I don't know. That's the spitballing right there, I guess.
0: Yeah, I agree with that. I think the other thing that I was thinking about was just, in one of my classes, we had this reading, and I'm going to grossly misrepresent it on air, so apologies, but hopefully you get the essence of what's being said. But it had said something like, when you write a song, or don't like, oh, this is going to be so hard, but I'm bringing this up because I've also heard it in other advice in terms of general writing, not just songwriting, but you're not supposed to build every detail of the song, like say, this is exactly what it's supposed to mean, this is how I'll use every space that I have to create within the song in order to drive home this specific point. But you're supposed to have some space within the piece of art that you create that other people can kind of fill it, like with their own experiences or with their own understandings or things like that. I've read it in terms of the reading that we had, which is about a rap artist, but also there's this cinematographer whose book I read this past summer where he kind of pushed the same point, or like this other film theorist, where he was saying like, we will create the associations between images ourselves. Like, we'll find meanings within ourselves. So I think something else I was thinking about in terms of that question is, like, the song has to have its a strong identity of its own, like, something that makes me want to go back to it. But I also want something that kind of, like, changes with me as I grow. Like, this song maybe means something to me 10 years down the line or whatever, or the next time I kind of pick it up and I'm obsessed with it. So I agree. I think a big part of it is that nostalgia, of that sense of, like, this meant something to me the first time I came across it. Like, it created this experience, but also just, like, I it can reinvent itself along with me. So it's, like, it still means just as much when I'm, like, 40 with kids versus, right, like, right, childless and young right now.
1: I feel like what I like, something that, so I see what you're saying in terms of, like, not just specifically with the consistency, but also in terms of, like, the ability for it to evolve as you do, which is something that I guess I hadn't seen it through that lens necessarily. But then again, I'm trying my hardest to think of, like, classics that I can, like, directly connect to that example to see if it, like, still kind of applies. But then we start getting into, like, potential hot takes, and I don't want to go and do that.
2: Okay, you don't want to make it dicey.
1: I don't want to make it dicey. That's okay. Here on Rise of the Third Space, if I bring too much of my opinion, you know what I'm saying? It might get controversial.
2: This is not a controversial. we have uniform opinions here. No one is diverse in thought.
1: Yes, exactly.
2: But do you want to do sample questions?
1: Yeah, we can do sample question.
2: Okay. Okay, this one I thought would be fun to answer, but how much is too much use of a sample, and when does it become a crutch, if at all?
1: Okay, so I have, I think I have a pretty solid idea of my opinion on this in particular. I would say, like, I think you find this a lot on, like, songs you'll find on, like, TikTok, for example, where it's, like, you know it's not going on streaming platforms because they're basically just rapping over the song itself kind of thing, or just, like, using the song itself, and it's, like, you're not adding much to it. Like, literally, I think something that I notice in particular is, like, people will just, like, hum the lyrics of, like the intro of the song will just be the sample plays, and then the artist is just, like, humming it in the background kind of thing. And there's, like, a specific example that's coming across in my mind, but I, like, can't, like, recall it right now. I can't, like, draw on it, but I don't know. I feel like if you're not chopping the sample up, don't have it run throughout the whole song. Okay. You know what I mean?
2: Yeah.
1: Like, you can have it run as, like, part of the chorus, or you could have it as, like, a little intro thing, but if the whole song is just, like, directly being played for, like, a majority of the song, then, like, you might as well just, like, not.
2: Yeah.
1: You know what I mean? That's my opinion.
0: I agree. I think it's also just a thing of, like, if without this song, your song would be nothing, you've used it as a crutch. Because you know whatever song you're sampling has so much magic in it, or so many people like it, or it just has a soul in it that you can't generate on your own, and now you're relying on this other project to, like, I don't know, create some magic in your track. Because I think to some degree, because before I was going to say if you don't change the original enough, but then I do think there is a sense of, like, if you know how to work with it, like, what is the word? Synergy? If there's, like, some kind of synergy where something new is being created by this blend and this harmony of these two elements, then, like, great. You can, like, even use it for just the beginning, just the end, just the middle, just the chorus or whatever. But if I just took your verses or the parts that you've created as a newer artist, and it doesn't mean much to me, or it doesn't do much for me, then I'm like, okay, yeah, you just used it as a crutch. So yeah, okay, do you want to start with your first sample that you want to talk about, and explain to the listeners if you want to do full song, clip, whatever?
1: So what I'm going to do first and foremost is pick the original song, and then I'm going to play a clip of that and then go straight into the main song, which I will play in full. So first, starting off with the first song, the sample, which is Missing You by Case.
2: Okay, Case.
1: Great R&B tune. Big fan of this one. I think I might have played it on my show very recently, but great tune. And also when you hear the actual flip of the sample, I think y'all will have some appreciation for it. But let me actually find the specific lyric.
0: Okay. Oh, that's smart.
1: Actually, I don't know if I'll be able to do that. So if it's going to jump a little bit, just be prepared for that.
0: Be patient with us, please.
1: Be patient with us. Y'all just need to get the gist of the song before I play the real deal.
0: Yes. Okay, so yeah, here you guys go.

0: Okay, so that was Missing You by Case. Very abbreviated, great song. Yes. Highly, highly recommend. Us Might was losing her mind.
1: I was hooting and hollering while he was playing this because it's so good.
0: Banger, absolute banger. Now, an artist that we've already mentioned quite a bit on this show already with my first song and also with Black British Music is Jim Legacy, who happens to have a song that samples this original track very effectively. Very effectively. And when I first heard this song, I'm not gonna lie, I did, like, it did get like an actual reaction of me. I was leaning on the window of the bus, mm-hmm. kinda, you know what I'm saying,
1: looking
0: chilling.
1: Like Case on this cover.
0: Looking like Case on the cover art. And then I sat up because I heard this sample and I was like, oh, hold on, this might be something. And I came to realize it is definitely something. So enjoy SOS by Jim Legacy.

0: it's black. British music. So that was SOS by Jim Legacy. If you heard the original song and you heard the flip, I would say that this is an instance where the beat itself or the song itself was transformed to an extent. You can still recognize it.
1: I'm surprised you caught that.
0: Yeah, it's like a good balance, in my opinion. Because also, it's like, beyond the actual vocal chop, everything else is different. The beat itself is like in line with the original song, but it's a new original beat. The vocal performance of Jim Legacy himself is unique to the song. And frankly, if he would have not sampled the song and just sung "I'm missing you," it would have still worked.
1: Yeah.
0: I feel like it still would have been strong. But the sample, I think it adds to it more than or adds to the song rather than it being used as a crutch in this instance. So I think this is a great tune. This was my standout track for the album, and then when I re-listened to it, obviously I gained a new appreciation for a lot of the older songs, but like this was the song that like made me get out of my chair for real.
1: I think you'd love to hear that. I'm just more so impressed because I feel like unless I like really, really listened to the Case song and like knew every word of it, I wouldn't have been able to clock that.
0: Right.
1: But yeah, okay, so my song that I'm gonna be playing, also shout out Muhammad, he had called and wanted us to play a Big X the Plug song.
0: We will not be playing Big X the Plug
1: because we can't play bad words. But
0: it's not appropriate.
1: We love you, Muhammad, and thank you for calling in. Yes. So the song that I wanted to play is I'm gonna follow Jabril's lead and play the song that it samples first, and then I'll play the actual song. Mm-hmm. But I'll have to skip ahead because it's like one of the first things he says after the sample plays in the remixed version, the more recent song, sorry, not remixed, but is like the F word, so I'll skip past it. But the original song that it samples is Luther Vandross's Superstar, and I'm just gonna play you the beginning so you hear how he changes it. But yeah, enjoy.

So yeah. Oh, you okay? Yeah. So that was the first 35 seconds of Luther Vandross's Superstar. And this was one that obviously I think anyone who knows this original song, if they hear it on the newer track that I'm about to play, you can clock it immediately, because essentially in the beginning, he literally just lets the whole thing play out and then he comes in. So this is the newer song. This one is off of, I talk about this album and I talk about this artist a lot just because I really, really, really, really love this album. And I don't remember how I found it, but I think the artist's name is Saigon and the album is called The Greatest Story Never Told. It came out in 2011, and I don't really listen to Saigon outside of this album, but he has really, really, really great features on it, specifically on It's All Right and Clap, which It's All Right is the one I'm going to play for you guys. But I don't know. I'll actually talk about this more after, because then I have a question regarding this, or why this song made me think of the question. But this is the beginning of It's All Right by Saigon, and then I'm going to skip a little so that we don't hear the curse word and you can hear how he raps over the rest of the beat. Enjoy.

0: water.
1: Okay, I had to cut it off right there again because he's gonna say the F word again. But I don't know. I think the question that I came up with based off of this sample, one that I love very, very much, is how much does it matter for the original sample that a song uses for that meaning of that song to align with the meaning of the newer song? And I say that because the first one is very classic Luther Vandross at his best, very loving, very full of heartache and longing and all these things. I mean, the opening track, the lyrics that he borrows is, "Don't you remember I told you I loved you, baby? Said you'd be coming back this way again." And he sings it in a way where it feels like he's singing to his lover. But then the way that Saigon uses it on this track called It's All Right, because I want to... The examples that you guys got to hear in the lyrics that I played so far was him talking about his rent being overdue, they're going to shut off his light, and even if he gets a job, it's too late, like, those things already happen, and how he's got to do what he's got to do to get this loot up tonight. And then he talks more generally about other sufferings of, like, people that he feels in community with, such as, like, those who've suffered from Hurricane Katrina, and those who've suffered later on in the song. He says, like, the transatlantic slave trade, the AIDS, crack, and so on. And he keeps asking these questions of, when are we ever going to get paid back? And so then he uses Luther Vandross's, "Don't you remember you told me you loved me, baby, when you told me," or, like, he said, "You said you'd be coming back this way again." I feel like it changed it, because obviously the song, he opens it with saying, or, like, he repeatedly calls out to God in it. And I don't know, I think it's cool to then flip it in that way, because he's essentially saying the same thing Luther Vandross is saying, which is, "You said you'd be coming back. When are you going to come back? When are you going to be here for me? What does this mean for me to be suffering alone in this way?" And I don't know, I just thought it was really beautiful. This album is incredible. It varies in so many different ways in terms of, like, the feelings of the songs and the meaning of them. But yeah, I just thought that one was really cool. So I guess if you want to speak on, like, meaning of an original song versus how the sample uses it.
2: I think this kind of dynamic that I see with samples is, like, not only are they using the sample to create a very beautiful beat, but they're kind of interacting with the song.
1: Mm-hmm.
2: They're like,
1: yes,
2: it's like the sample is like functions like in conversation with the new work, sort of thing. And I think that like, when that is the dynamic, it's really cool. It's really intentional, and you can tell that the artist that is sampling the song, like, recognizes the meaning.
1: Mm-hmm.
2: And, like, has actually engaged with the music in a way where they're like, I can say something about this. I can engage with this.
1: Hello. you can start getting your second one.
2: Yes. So, yeah, that is my, that's my sort of mindset on that. In the meantime, actually, looking at the time, it is about 12:44. So I think I do need to get a public service announcement in the mix real quick.
1: Bye.
2: So let's say, I'll say this,
1: sure,
2: shall
1: there's
2: we?
1: There's no curse words in it, right?
2: Okay. So, public service announcement for WRBC.
1: Okay.
2: Every 7 minutes around the world, Habitat for Humanity serves a family in need of decent housing. Affordable housing solutions might differ from place to place, but this is the families who dream of them, help build them, and eventually inhabit them. They all add up to just one thing, home.
1: Right now. Okay.
2: So, public service announcement on behalf of Habitat for Humanity. Thank you all for listening to that. Okay. And also, the next song that I have for you all today.
1: Wait, okay. Also, Jabril's going to play a song, and then we had a guest call in, and I will give the intro for that after, but Jabril's going to go first.
2: Okay, yeah, we could flip that around then. Here we are. Okay, I'm going to go with this one. I'm going to play the original song first and then the sampled song right after, same format as before. But this song... This is I think the song that got me the most enthusiastic about sampling, because, and I wouldn't even necessarily consider this to be like the best example of sampling in the world, but I think that it was just a good original song. So I kind of just like it's one that gets stuck in your head.
1: Yeah.
2: So yeah, I'm gonna skip ahead in the song just previously, so be aware of that. But yeah, the song that I have is the original samples In My Mind by Heather Headley.

0: have that much time.
1: Okay, so In My Mind, Heather Headley, that is the original song. That last bit is the part you really got to pay attention to. So going straight into the original, or into the sampled song, we have Seeing Green by Nicki Minaj featuring Drake and Lil Wayne. Hope y'all enjoy this one.

0: too. Okay, so we don't really have much time to play the entire song, but those of you who, like, if you heard the original sample, you heard the new one, you kind of get the rhythm of what I'm talking about. The last bit is essentially put on loop, and I think it's like, it's not the most innovative flip of a sample I've ever heard. However, it's still good. It's catchy. The original song is good. And I also think that the people who are rapping on it are sort of doing it justice. Plus, I used to really like the song back in like 2020 or like 2021, whenever it came out. So, yeah.
1: Yeah. I just want to say, I didn't even know that was a sample until Jabril played the original song, that last bit, and immediately was like, I know where you're going with this. So that's really cool. Never thought of that one. But yes, and also I wanted to say, I'm happy we played the Lil Wayne part, because he's so good. Yeah, and
0: he's actually very, when it comes to samples, Lil Wayne is a very underrated character.
1: Yeah.
0: And also, another, I guess, name that I want to throw into the hat is the Diplomats. Their samples are top one. And actually, I've talked to Andrew. Those of y'all who know and have listened to my show know Andrew, and he's a big enthusiast of the Diplomats, very big advocate for their sampling ability and their talent and things of that nature. So, So something to pay attention to.
1: And then we're gonna do a quick break from our music because we had a listener call in, Rick, and he requested that we play Black Muddy River by the Grateful Dead. And I didn't realize this until I searched the song up, but like last semester someone else called in and requested this song. So Rick, I don't know if this is you, but if it is, I'm happy you get to hear your song again. And if it's not, what a happy coincidence. So yeah, for the next 5 minutes and some change, we're gonna be playing a Grateful Dead song, and then when we come back, we'll try and squeeze in one or two more sample songs. So yeah, enjoy. I lied, technical difficulties. Now you're gonna be hearing the Grateful Dead's Black Muddy River.

0: Okay, that was Rick's request, Black Muddy River by the Grateful Dead. Yeah, hope you enjoyed that. Bless you, Jabril. Now back to the samples. We're going to speed run these last two. Oh, my God, sorry. Yeah, we're going to speed run these last two because we only have about 5 minutes left. But the next sample that I wanted to play, oh, my God, maybe I should play. No, I think this one I'm going to reverse the order, and I'm going to play the more recent song first, and then I'll play what it samples before, because that was my experience with the song, actually. This was one that I never heard the original song before, and I also, I don't know, yeah, let me play it first so that Jabril also has time. This is All Your Fault by Big Sean featuring Kanye West.
1: How are you?
2: Yeah, we good. Keep talking about this, but whatever, let me go back and forth.

0: play.
1: I'm crying. Devril just actually finished the lyric for that. But yeah, sorry. Then it goes into the rap. But that is All Your Fault by Big Sean and Kanye West. So this is a song that I played a lot when I first heard it. I think you can. There's just something that's so commanding about that intro. And so I just love this song a lot. And yeah. But then a few months later, after I'd been listening to it, or like a year later, I had been listening to another student's WRBC show, and they played the original song with no like knowledge or intro about this Big Sean and Kanye song that sampled it. And I remember hearing it and being like, oh my god, I know exactly where that comes from. So actually, let me have it set up, because it's the chorus of this song. It's called How Much I Feel by Ambrosia, and it comes at like the minute mark. So you're gonna hear, it's gonna be just before a minute, and it's like the third like kind of batch of lines that he sings, or that they sing. But yeah, you'll be able to identify it. So here's How Much I Feel by Ambrosia.

0: So yeah, you can clearly hear when he says, "How much I live for your love," and that's where he, and that's my terrible singing. I hope you guys enjoyed that. But yeah, so I you can really hear that and how he chopped it up and changed it so much. And I just think I wanted to play this one because I feel like these are both tracks where I equally love them just as much, and I think for an equal amount, go back to listen to them as individual tracks. But yeah, so now Jabril's gonna do his last song quickly.
1: Okay, so
0: chat about it, yeah.
1: So actually, I kind of have a two-for-one sample situation because I originally, so this sample I've heard in two different instances. One is a sample and then one is more so an interpolation, but it's one that I didn't recognize until I heard the second sample. So the original song I'm going to play right now for you, it is The Moments to You with Love. Yeah, I hope y'all enjoy this little snippet real quick.

0: That was the sample. And then the first song that I heard this kind of interpolation in was actually by an artist that I talk about a lot. And it is J Dilla.
1: Love J Dilla.
0: And J Dilla did a great interpolation of the song. I don't know. I don't think it was him. It might have been the original sample. It might have been someone sung over it. But this is how it sounds.

0: I was gonna play the third song. I don't know if I'm gonna have time because the show is looking like it's about to be wraps.
1: But them the name, and I can add it to the playlist.
0: Yeah, the third song was gonna be "Preacher Man" by Kanye. Recent song. I think Kanye is up there in terms of sampling. Actually, not even. I think it might be a fact at this point. But great tune. Sorry we don't have enough time to play it today, but go dig into that one on your own.
1: And you did the PSA.
0: I did the PSA.
1: Okay. And I will add Jabril's songs to the guest playlist, and I will make a post for it today. Pinky promise, if not, it will be next week. Yeah, and usually I send off my guests by telling you guys or my listeners by saying that I love you, and I give you a wish. And so my wish is if you're on break, you feel rest and restored after Sunday.
0: Yep. Thank y'all for being here with us today. We appreciate it. Happy to be here, as always. And yeah, I guess this is Jabril signing off.
1: Love you, bye. Yes, love you, bye, guys. Enjoy the next show.

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I hope everyone is having a wonderful fall break. 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The next song we have for you is Class Tesorian. Enjoy!

0: What's up, listeners? Hope you're doing well. Wait, Gabby, have you heard about Snaggletooth?
1: What's Snaggletooth?
0: Snaggletooth is this awesome literary magazine on campus, and submissions for the fall magazine are October 18th.
1: Yo, that's sick. I'm gonna do that.
0: You totally should, and all of you listeners should do it as well. It's so dope, and you get to be published in a magazine. So I hope you do that, and I hope you enjoy our next song, Lift by Radiohead.

0: Hey everyone, that was Eyes Without a Face by Billy Idol. I just wanted to give a quick shout out to all my friends and family out there listening. And Gabby has a special message to convey.
1: My special message is that I am in love. You know who you are. Thank you.
0: Enjoy our next song, California Dreamin' by the Mamas and Papas.

Hello, everyone. Just a cool cat PSA right now. For this week, when someone says gullible's written on the ceiling, don't look up. Don't listen to everything that you hear, and especially do not listen to Gabby when she says she's in love. Thank you. The next song is Junior by Jiwon and Sally Boy.

That was Oh Baby by LCD Sound System. You're listening live on 91.5 FM, WRBC in Lewiston, Maine. Up next, our last song for the hour is Exit Music for a Film by Radiohead. I hope you all had a great time listening and enjoyed this next song.

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0: 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This is WRBC Lewiston. Yo ho, and up I rises. Yo ho, and up I rises. Early in the morning.
1: Join me as I prepare a collection of cherished family recipes passed through generations.
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0: Hello, I'm Robo DJ. This is WRBC Lewiston. Are you a bad fish too?

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They say, son, it's gonna all catch up with you if you don't stop your drinking and gambling, staying up all night. You're just living in a fool's

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0: When my way was dark at night, he would shine as bright as light. When I was trying to get to you.
1: Hi, I'm Robo DJ here at WRBC Lewiston. I enjoy playing music. But I'm more than just an automated disc jockey. I also make a mean hamburger.
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6: All right, you win. I'm in love with you. Okay, you win. I'm in love with you. Well, all right. Okay, eh? Okay. Oh, you never give me your money. How about you? So much better. Walnut sandwich. Okay.
7: You never give me your coffee.
6: Okay, come on now, here it is, boys, here it is. Come on, boys. Leslie off, please.
7: It's exactly 2:30, and it's 36, and here we go.
8: 36.

0: So I'll be ready now.
1: Yes.
0: This would be where now we put in...
2: No.
3: Sinner's prayer.
0: Sinner's prayer.
3: Right. Hang on, these plectrums go spitting all over the floor.
2: It's called works on here, isn't it?
3: Is this?
2: Yeah,
3: could be this anxiety we were on about earlier. You know, in the bedroom, yeah.
0: We'll get picks with, can we get picks with handles on for Andy? Like little things that he can pick them up with. Or in fact, or get one chained to his wrist.
3: Oh, no, no, no, because then before long it'll be a gold chain and then it'll be a gold plaque. No, please, no chains.

0: I'm Robo DJ. This is WRBC Lewiston. You should turn this next song up. Loud. Really loud. Yeah, that's how Robo DJ likes it.
1: I'm gonna try to do something now. With you people. Where we sing together. Because I did it last night and it worked, you know. So, you know, I usually don't do it, but it worked last night, so maybe it'll work tonight. The name of the song is Sugar Mountain. I don't know if you ever heard it. It wasn't on any albums or anything. The reason that it wasn't on any albums is because I didn't particularly like it very much. No, that's not true. How can I say that about my own little creation? Well, I wrote it 5 years ago, when I was on my 20th birthday. And I don't feel the same way about a lot of things now as I did then. So I'm, you know, I'd feel better if you sort of sang along with me, just to sort of make myself less conspicuous. If you don't know the words, just, you know, you're all university students, just memorize them after the first time.

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Right here in Shakespeare's own place, man. But if you can live with it, I guess it's all right. It's not that serious.

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What's happening here? Meeting was taken up with trying to figure out which verses to use. Nothing else ever got even brought up. And I was only 20 years old, and their verses were all so bad that I couldn't decide. But this verse here, I decided to use because I thought out of 126, it was the worst one. I thought it rated some merit there.

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1: It makes me take my mind off of what I'm trying to do. You know? At the end, or when something's happening, like everybody's clapping or something, then take the pictures, okay? Thanks. Other words... It's a new song that I wrote about my ranch. I live on a ranch now. 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I never should have started playing with that thing. There's this old man who lives on it that, he came with the place when I bought it, you know, like, they have, ranches have foremans, you know, usually it sort of like stays there with the cows, no matter who owns it. He's about 70 years old or something like that.

0: 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Here is some music you might like.
1: Today might be the day I drop out of school. Today could be the last day I try. But you might be able to stop me. 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

0: ¿qué pasa? Who's this, please? ¿Qué pasa? Karen, I got a news for you. It's a fucking fan keeps putting through.
1: Yeah.
0: Tell the operator not to put anybody called Karen through.
1: Who's calling?
0: It's a fan.
2: I know what she says. She's so wrong. Oh, I spoke to John before and he knows me very well, but he's asking a brand new.

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That was Rag Shack Bill from Buffalo. I never will forget. He would roar all day, and he'd roar all night, and I guess he's roaring.

0: Captain's log, stardate 7954.3. A team from the Enterprise and I have landed on this planet's surface in search of intelligent life. We have come to a dwelling that says 91.5 on the side. What do you make of it, Bones?
1: I don't know, Jim. It just says 91.5 WRBC, Lewiston, Maine. Obviously, this planet's only source of intelligent life.
0: Well, I guess that's it then. Kirk to Enterprise, Kirk to Enterprise. Two to beam up.

that this message

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0: WRBC Lewiston. Hi there, I'm Robo DJ. If you like my body and you think I'm sexy, come on sugar, let me know.
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I'm Robo DJ. This is WRBC Lewiston. Yo-ho, and up I rises. Yo-ho, and up I rises. Early in the morning.

0: Hello, I'm Robo DJ. This is WRBC Lewiston. Are you a bad fish too?
1: So Justin, I was playing that video game Forest Brigade, and it was pretty cool. I was running down this like digital path, and I met this digital frog. He was all like, then I went playing in this virtual stream where this water, it looked almost real. It was this whole electronic forest world. So what did you do?
2: Well, my parents took me to the forest, the real forest. Well, I was running down this, well, it was an actual path. Then I saw this real-life frog. It was all like, ribbit, and I saw an owl too. Then I played in this amazing stream with water around my ankles, like wet water. Then me and my sister and my parents sat around a campfire and told cool stories all night long.
1: Oh, that's pretty cool, too.
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kid in the street one day. Well, a crowd, they gathered one fine morn at the man whose clothes and shoes were torn. There on the sidewalk he did lay. They stopped and stared and they went their way. Well, a policeman come and he looked around. 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And he jabbed him once with his bully club. The old man then rolled off the curb. Jesus Christ. Can't get it. I lost the verses.

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0: I'm Robo DJ. This is WRBC Lewiston. You should turn this next song up. Loud. Really loud. Yeah, that's how Robo DJ likes it.
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Here is some music you might like.

0: Williston. It's Gary Jenkins. You're listening to WRBC 91.5. It's a great day to be a Bobcat.
1: A boy born in Joplin, Missouri was fascinated by anything with wheels and a motor. The odds of him going on to fascinate millions with his talent, 1 in 260,000. The odds of this born racer having 157 career top 10 finishes in NASCAR, 1 in 125 billion. The odds of him winning both the Daytona 500 and the Brickyard 400 in the same year, 1 in 195 million. The odds of a child being diagnosed with autism, 1 in 88. I'm NASCAR driver Jamie McMurray, and my niece has autism. 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

Baptist after torturing a thief. Looks up at his hero, the commander-in-chief, saying, tell me, great hero, but please make it brief. Is there a hole for me to get sick in? The commander-in-chief answers him while chasing a fly, saying, death to all those who would whimper and cry. And dropping a barbell, he points to the sky, saying, the sun's not yellow, it's chicken.

in prison and fattens the slaves and sends them out to the jungle.

giant flesh on the bone causes Galileo's math book to get thrown at Delilah, who's sitting worthlessly alone, but the tears on her cheeks are from laughter.